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1: You scattered showers still around this evening. We'll be clearing out overnight tonight and breezy, low of 73. Tomorrow, mostly sunny with a high of 92. Mostly sunny Wednesday, a few scattered showers and thunderstorms back in the afternoon. High again in the low 90s. From the Georgia Weather Net, I'm meteorologist KJ Allen.
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You know, they do respect her butt. They love to watch her strut. Bob Seger with Mud from Rock 103, Albany's classic rock station, and a big block of classic rock on your 80s at 8. 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

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You two with those nameless streets where the streets have no name with mud and a big block of classic rock for you. Thank you for rocking with me tonight in Leesburg. 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
11: Albany weather.
12: New scattered showers still around this evening. We'll be clearing out overnight tonight and breezy, low of 73. Tomorrow, mostly sunny with a high of 92. Mostly sunny Wednesday. A few scattered showers and thunderstorms back in the afternoon. High again in the low 90s. From the Georgia Weather Net, I'm meteorologist KJ Allen.
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0: 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Rock 103. Albany weather.
10: Few scattered showers still around this evening. We'll be clearing out overnight tonight and breezy, low of 73. Tomorrow, mostly sunny with a high of 92. Mostly sunny Wednesday. Few scattered showers and thunderstorms back in the afternoon. High again in the low 90s. From the Georgia WeatherNet, I'm meteorologist KJ Allen.
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103 welcomes you to September. It's time for another keyword that can win you a pair of tickets to Stairway to Zeppelin, the world's number one Led Zeppelin tribute experience at the Albany Municipal Auditorium, September 19th. 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That's M-I-S-T-Y. 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

0: 3 welcomes you to September. 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
7: New scattered showers still around this evening. We'll be clearing out overnight tonight and breezy, low of 73. Tomorrow mostly sunny with a high of 92. Mostly sunny Wednesday. A few scattered showers and thunderstorms back in the afternoon. High again in the low 90s. From the Georgia WeatherNet, I'm meteorologist KJ Allen.
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4: 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Albany weather.
9: We're partly cloudy in the low 70s this morning. Staying partly sunny through the day. A couple of storms in by this afternoon. Low 90s. Mostly sunny. Afternoon showers. Decent coverage for Wednesday. We'll hit the upper 80s for the high. Partly sunny. More storms. Low 90s on Thursday. From the Georgia Weather Net, I'm meteorologist Jason Woolley.
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0: Before you can relax this summer, 93% of parents' time at the pool is spent watching this. 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
12: We're partly cloudy in the low 70s this morning. Staying partly sunny through the day. A couple of storms in by this afternoon. Low 90s. Mostly sunny. Afternoon showers. Decent coverage for Wednesday. We'll hit the upper 80s for the high. Partly sunny. More storms. Low 90s on Thursday. From the Georgia Weather Net, I'm meteorologist Jason Woolley.
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17: We're partly cloudy in the low 70s this morning. Staying partly sunny through the day. A couple of storms in by this afternoon. Low 90s. Mostly sunny. Afternoon showers. Decent coverage for Wednesday. We'll hit the upper 80s for the high. Partly sunny. More storms. Low 90s on Thursday. From the Georgia Weather Net, I'm meteorologist Jason Woolley.
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10: Albany weather.
11: We're partly cloudy in the low 70s this morning. Staying partly sunny through the day. A couple of storms in by this afternoon. Low 90. Mostly sunny. Afternoon showers. Decent coverage for Wednesday. We'll hit the upper 80s for the high. Partly sunny. More storms. Low 90s on Thursday. From the Georgia Weather Net, I'm meteorologist Jason Woolley.
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5: I was just thinking about beer. Beer. Does it need to really be ice cold? I mean, there are bars that advertise how their beer is exactly 29 degrees. And then there are countries where they don't serve beer refrigerated at all. Whoa. They serve it at room temperature. So, does beer have to be cold?
3: Message to me.
6: I like cold beer, personally.
7: Oh, for sure. And there's obviously a lot of big beers that are, you know, household names that just advertise themselves as the coldest beer.
6: Coors, like, I mean, the only reason I started ever drinking Coors, because I grew up in St. Louis, sure. Home AB, so it's all AB products.
7: Yeah.
6: Literally everywhere. But, like, when they introduced the Rockies,
7: the little blue,
6: blue,
7: ooh,
6: I was like,
7: ooh,
6: that's cold.
8: I like drinking them when they're blue.
6: And then I was like, oh, this is actually a great golfing beer.
7: Because it's so cold.
8: Dude.
7: And even though the flavor profile of a Coors Light isn't going to be something like you'd find from some, you know, extravagant IPA or whatever, as long as it's cold, it's doing its job.
6: I mean, if you're drinking like a stout or if you're drinking, you know, a darker beer, you know, sure, it could be a little bit warmer, a little bit more complex. But I find, you know, beverages that are either, they have to either be hot or cold to be refreshing, you know, because I'm like, I don't want to drink like room temperature coffee.
8: Can you imagine drinking what you used to drink beer-wise at any temperature you possibly could get it at because it was free booze?
6: We would drink Milwaukee's Best Light that would have been in a garage.
8: Garage temperature stunk.
6: Because we couldn't get it cold enough.
7: We used to drink time. Ice House and Bud Ice just because it had a little bit more alcohol in it.
8: Bush.
7: Bush.
8: As smooth as it sounds.
6: Now, Bush actually, ice cold, Bush hits ice cold.
8: See, I say Bush like we could afford that. It was always Natty Ice.
7: Natty Ice.
8: Always natural ice.
6: Did Bush have a
8: 36 pack? What do you mean? 36
6: Head for the mountains of Bush?
7: Yeah.
6: Head for the mountains of Bush.
7: Bush beer.
6: Dude, that was like America. Like, I want to get a pickup truck.
8: There's nothing more American than like, Bush is what you're saying? I'm hearing.
7: Oh, boy.
6: I mean, if you're from St. Louis, I mean, that's kind of what you did.
9: One of the things that my dad used to say, and it's stuck with me all these years, is choose your battles. You know, if something's important to you, stand up and go to battle. But if you think about it and it's just like, you know, I don't agree with it, but I'm just going to let this one slide. Man, your life can be so much easier. So choose your battles.
3: Message
6: I think
3: deleted.
6: That is an important piece of wisdom from a man, your father, who was married. You know, like, I mean, in relationships, like, if you are with somebody who loves to fight, like, that, for me, that, like, relationship is doomed.
7: Yeah.
6: You know, like, I like to argue and debate things. Like, I like to debate things.
7: Mm-hmm.
6: But, like, when it comes to arguing, my wife and I, like, literally never argue. That's one of the, like, the traits that I love about her and I think that she likes about me is that we just, like, let it go. Even if it is bothering us, we're not going to, like, get into a slobber knocker, you know, throw down fight over
8: I mean,
6: it.
8: I think I might like a slobber knocker.
6: A slobber knocker. an angry slobber knocker after we argue.
8: Slobber knocker. What is that? I've never even heard of that ever before in my life.
6: That's another word for a fight.
8: Is
6: like,
8: it?
6: Like a knockdown, drag out, slobber knocker fight.
8: I am using that forever. I'm going to later ask my fiance if he'd like to get into a slobber knocker, and he's going to go, what?
6: He knows what a slobber... He's trained MMA, right?
8: Like,
6: he's,
8: is that what that is?
6: Well, you call them
8: slobber knockers in the octagon?
6: Like, if you were watching, like, let's just say UFC, and the guys are just beating the hell out of each other. I mean, like, you're talking, you know, just
7: that,
6: like,
7: that
6: no,
7: sounds
6: no,
7: like the
8: form,
7: no technique. That sounds like the call you hear on the radio in the 40s. Like, what a slobber knocker we have going on tonight. Look
8: why
7: at these two. And we'll wind up, and he had him with the uppercut.
8: Didn't need enough spit.
7: Slobber knocker indeed.
8: I love him, honey. I'm going to use it forever.
10: Oh, my. Cigarette smoke. Smoking. It is not a glamorous way to die.
8: Jeez,
10: you gasp for breath and you crap your pants. And as for drinking, it's not a glamorous way to die either.
6: Okay.
10: Your cirrhosis of
6: Thank
10: the liver,
6: you.
10: Your belly
6: cool.
10: swells up.
6: Uh-huh.
10: It's a miserable
6: We're all
10: death.
6: Gonna die.
10: I think singing is nice though. Singing is not hazardous to your health.
11: Message deleted.
6: I mean, like, let people live.
8: Dude.
6: Because here's the thing. We all die. We're all going to die somehow, some way.
7: And it's probably not going to be glamorous. We're probably going to poop our pants.
6: We're all going to be alone. We're all going to be dead. It happens to all of us.
8: But
6: like, let us enjoy our vices while we can.
8: But wouldn't it suck so bad if what got me was that one cigarillo I smoked in college, or that one Black and Mild wine wood tip. Like, that would be
6: the
8: so
6: cigar
8: unpar-
6: you inhaled 3 years ago.
8: Oh, my God. Why did I didn't know. I didn't know. I got in
6: that
8: trouble.
6: Will kill you. Will 100%. Inhale cigars.
8: I thought you're supposed to inhale everything, because when you're smoking weed, they always say inhale it. And so then I'm sitting here just with the cigar like.
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1: Albany weather.
2: We're partly cloudy in the low 70s this morning. Staying partly sunny through the day. A couple of storms in by this afternoon. Low 90s. Mostly sunny. Afternoon showers. Decent coverage for Wednesday. We'll hit the upper 80s for the high. Partly sunny. More storms. Low 90s on Thursday. From the Georgia Weather Net, I'm meteorologist Jason Woolley.
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2: Probably not.
3: Pat is joining us today for a round of Are You Smarter Than a Community College Dropout. Mahoney is very proud of the fact that he ascended, he says, from not one, not two, but three different community colleges. Didn't bother getting any of those pesky degrees along the way. You were focused,
4: Dave,
3: on soaking up all that information.
4: You know, it's about quantity, not quality in my life.
3: Is that what it is?
4: Yeah.
3: Okay, got it. Pat, tell us about your level of education. How far did you get in school?
5: I went through college.
3: Went through college. All right, so you got the degree?
5: So I got four years of college in me, but I didn't really end up using it too much.
4: What's your degree in?
5: It was in communications, but I ended up working in computers, so.
4: Yeah.
5: You know how that goes.
3: Yeah. All right, so you guys are going to be asked the same questions today. There's a total of six questions. You do have one pass. I would just encourage you to use that pass sooner rather than later if you feel like you need it. Here we go with question number one. What is the largest bone in the body?
5: Largest bone in the body. No bad jokes here, huh?
3: No jokes.
5: the femur, I don't know.
3: The femur, the thigh bone, sure. On the board with one. Here we go on a question number two. Which country is also called the Netherlands?
5: This for me?
3: Yeah.
5: Holland.
3: Holland, that's correct. You're on the board with two. Yeah, Mahoney is out of the studio right now. He's in a soundproof space.
5: So I go along the road. Okay. Yep, I don't know if it's like back and forth.
3: In Star Trek, what was the name of the main starship in Star Trek?
5: The Enterprise.
3: The Enterprise. Three for three. You're doing great. Question number four. He was a general during the Civil War. What is the name of the 18th U.S. president?
5: Grant.
3: Yes.
5: Ulysses Grant.
3: Ulysses S. Grant, yes. Question number five, and you can close it out right here with a perfect 5 for 5. You still have a pass if you want to use it. The Australian version of Burger King is known as what?
5: Boy, I've seen this too. Hungry Jack's?
3: Yeah. Yes, bro.
5: Okay.
3: All right.
5: Yeah, I kind of like fast food, so I would...
3: You're a big fast food guy.
5: Like that.
3: Let me give you just this last one, so that way we can ask it if necessary. What travels faster, light or sound?
5: I'll say light.
3: Yeah. Perfect. All right. So Mahoney is re-entering the studio. Again, he has not been able to hear what has been going on. So we'll see how Mahoney fares today. Take your time.
4: That was quick.
3: You know why? Because Pat is efficient.
4: Okay.
3: He's an efficient man.
4: He communicates well. Maybe he
3: didn't
4: put that degree to use.
3: That's right. He 44 years of getting ready for this moment right here.
4: Uh-huh.
3: Yeah. All right. Question number one. What is the largest bone in the body?
4: Whose body? the femur.
3: Yeah, the femur is close. Question number two, what country is also called the Netherlands?
4: That would be Holland.
3: Holland gives you 2 for 2. Question number three, what is the name of the main starship in Star Trek?
4: That would be the USS Enterprise.
3: Enterprise, right, yeah. Question number four, he was a general during the Civil War. What is the name of the 18th U.S. president?
4: That is Ulysses S. Grant. The S stands for...
3: Sex.
4: Stupendous.
3: Question number five, the Australian version of Burger King is known as what?
4: Hungry Jack's.
3: How do you guys know that?
4: Because everybody knows that.
3: No, they don't.
4: Smart people do.
3: Okay. Final question. What travels faster, light or sound?
4: Light.
3: Light is correct. Mahoney went 6 for 6. I mean, that's...
4: And I did it faster.
3: That's really great. Unfortunately, so did he. So Pat wins. Yep. In your face, Mahoney.
4: On your back, Pat.
3: Oh, come on.
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3: From the WALG newsroom, I'm Jared Cirillo. Randolph County Sheriff's deputies say they intercepted a package drop headed for the Calhoun State Prison, recovering cell phones, vaping items, pot, lighters, and other contraband. The sheriff's office says the operation involved help from the Calhoun County Sheriff's Office. Authorities are warning that smuggling contraband into a prison is a serious crime, and those responsible could face serious criminal charges. Three former state prosecutors are now joining the U.S. Attorney's Office in Middle Georgia. Christian Bryant, Whitney Bradford, and Brad Rigby are now assistant U.S. attorneys in the Albany Criminal Division. All three previously prosecuted cases in the Cordele area, including murder, child exploitation, gang violence, and fraud. Together, they bring about 150 jury trials of experience to the federal office. You're up to date from the WALG newsroom. I'm Jared Cirillo.
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25: Albany weather.
26: Partly cloudy today, warm, humid again with our high in the low 90s. Tonight, partly cloudy, low 73. Tomorrow, mix of sun and clouds, scattered showers and thunderstorms back in the afternoon with a high of 92. A chance of showers on Thursday with a high of 93. From the Georgia Weather Net, I'm meteorologist KJ Allen.
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2: So we've been talking quite a bit about this massive PBR theft that took place in Southern California. It was on its way to Tucson, and somebody stole 50,000 cans of PBR. And they're saying the street value of that was like $40,000. And Mahoney, you pointed this out a couple of times, how interesting it is that they didn't go in and like steal the truck that just happened to have this beer on it, because you would understand how that sort of thing could happen. They actually went in, offloaded all of this PBR, put it on a separate truck, and then took off with it. It just seems strange that there would be a very deliberate theft of Pabst Blue Ribbon.
3: Well, I mean, PBR is kind of, maybe it was terrorist day, because can you think of a more American beer than Pabst Blue Ribbon? Oh, it's red, white, and blue.
2: That's the only beer that we featured in replay on the 4th of July on this show.
3: That's right.

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0: You say it's serious. It's so unserious. He seized an opportunity. He's a smart guy. He knew what he was doing.
1: You think so? I think he might be totally oblivious.
2: Vin Diesel does not need more publicity. He makes all the monies, and, he's a very talented artist.
1: The final clip here is just absolute gold. So it's a couple of news anchors. They're in Maine, and I guess that they were off air, and they were making fun of the news anchor that was on the air, just constantly talking. And so they played this five-second clip from Charlie Brown of the teacher going, wah, wah. But as it turns out, they accidentally loaded up an hour-long clip of that. And so it was playing in the guy's earpiece while he was trying to get through the weather, and it turned into this.
3: And resulting in the chance for some heavier precipitation, a few bands of storms in some spots. We got to finish up this weather right now. I'm so sorry. I'm dying over here. Plenty of those 70s, some low 80s in spots of Monday.
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2: I really hate squatters, and it's because of my personal experience with squatters. One of the most stressful times in my adult life. We had our first daughter. My wife was pregnant with my second daughter, and I was traveling a decent amount for work. And that normally wouldn't be an issue at all because my wife does great in those situations. However, in this case, there was a house that was next door to mine. And keep in mind, like, this nice house in a gated neighborhood, all of that stuff. Some squatters had figured out that this house was vacant, and I guess it had been vacant for several years ever since, like, the recession had happened. The original owners lived overseas or something like that.
3: About 8-9 years ago, right?
2: Correct, yeah. Yeah. So, yeah, it was like 2017, 2018
3: so
2: in there.
3: The economy's recovering, you know, but it was still, like, there were still some houses that hadn't, and some neighborhoods that hadn't fully recovered because of the crash.
2: So these people find
4: 10
2: out.
4: 10 years later?
3: Yeah.
2: Oh, yeah.
4: In your neighborhood?
3: Oh, yeah.
2: Yeah, I mean, well.
4: I thought that somebody just moved out, and then they found out that they moved out, and then they got moved in. It was abandoned for 10 years.
2: And it's crazy that the banks were that backed up and just weren't able to process all of these abandoned houses for that long.
4: That's insane.
2: It's insane.
4: Okay, continue.
2: But the squatters find out the house is vacant, and the reason why is because when they're going, the banks are going to foreclose on these properties, they have to publicly list in case the owner is out there, and so they'll put it in the newspaper sometimes. These squatters have figured out, oh, I'll just go look in the newspaper for these houses that are, you know, in here. And the rule in a lot of states is that if you

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3: It's the Redneck Report on Dave and Mahoney.
4: Let this be a cautionary tale that dumpster diving can be rather dangerous, and I don't know exactly what this guy was doing in the dumpster to begin with, but he was in there when a garbage truck showed up and does what a garbage truck does. Picked up the dumpster and whoop, into the garbage truck he goes. The driver of the garbage truck had no idea he was in there. Boop, pushed the compactor button, and thankfully, there was some people that were nearby that heard this guy screaming, and they ran over and alerted the dude.
5: Help.
4: 24 firefighters had to show up, and it took them 2 hours to get this guy out of the garbage truck.
5: I'd be panicking so bad. Like, it would probably feel the equivalent to spelunking.
6: It's that scene from Star Wars,
5: yeah.
6: You know, with there's a big-ass worm down there, too.
4: What an interesting smell you've discovered. 30 cubic yards of trash were on top of this guy as he was being compacted into this garbage truck. And they were able to somehow snake like an IV down to this guy while he was buried. And he was able to breathe, taken to the hospital, treated for injuries. He's going to be okay, but near-death experience for sure.
6: My guess is if he didn't, you know, wasn't able to, like, try to get out while the truck was coming, because those things, you know, they got to open up the little bin for where the dumpster is. The trucks are loud. Mm-hmm. Like, I can hear the trash trucks in my neighborhood 2 blocks away. So it's not like they're quiet and unassuming. I think he may have been under some sort of influence at first.
4: Probably a fair guess.
5: Yeah. I mean, yeah, there's no way you're just taking a light little snooze in a dumpster if you're not drunk.
4: Mm-hmm. A 24-year-old Florida man, real name here, Rockin' Rock Gene.
6: Rockin' Rock Gene?
4: Yep.
6: Gene, like G-E-N-E?
4: Yeah.
6: Okay.
4: Or G-E-A-N, yeah.
6: Oh, yeah.
4: So he was running from the cops, and he did the unthinkable by jumping into a swimming pool to try to get away from them.
6: Smart.
4: Now, it's better than, I guess, a rogue pond or something like that, but deputies were called, and this is like middle of the day on a Tuesday, 12:45 p.m. This naked guy was walking around in public. The cops show up. He runs into somebody's backyard, jumps into the swimming pool, and they're like, get out. And he's like, no. They're like, get out. No, he will not get out. So one of the cops decides that he has to go in after this dude, who, by the way, is totally naked.
6: Do you have to go in after him, or can you just, like, I would sit from the side and just throw stuff at him?
4: Just launch a lawn chair.
6: Yeah. You know, like, I would also
4: pool umbrellas and throw it like a javelin at him.
6: Beat him with a noodle over and over again. I would also probably get curious and tase him and see what happens.
4: So they ended up tasing the guy after they got him out of the swimming pool, but the brave cop that decided to go in after him to yank him out of there, he starts fighting the cop and bit him. Getting bit by a naked man in a pool while you're in all your gear.
6: You learn nothing from WWE, bro. Throw a lawn chair.
4: 33-year-old man from Michigan is in the doghouse in a number of ways. So I guess he went to a couple's house, assaulted both of them, punched them both in the face. They, of course, called the cops. Deputies show up. They're looking for the guy. And, you know, they're a little concerned because they're like, this guy, you know, clearly off his rocker a little bit. Uh-huh. And, you know, he's assaulting people, may have access to firearms, all of that stuff. So they bring out the canine team. They bring out the drones. They're trying to figure out where this guy is. They search inside of the house. He's not there. They search nearby buildings. He's not there. And then they're like, oh, wait, we didn't check in the backyard, the literal doghouse.
6: Is he hiding in a doghouse?
4: There he was. And guess who found him in the doghouse?
6: So the dog.
4: The dogs. It works out.
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1: From the WALG newsroom, I'm Jared Cirillo. Randolph County Sheriff's deputies say they intercepted a package drop headed for the Calhoun State Prison, recovering cell phones, vaping items, pot, lighters, and other contraband. The sheriff's office says the operation involved help from the Calhoun County Sheriff's Office. Authorities are warning that smuggling contraband into a prison is a serious crime, and those responsible could face serious criminal charges. Three former state prosecutors are now joining the U.S. Attorney's Office in Middle Georgia. Christian Bryant, Whitney Bradford, and Brad Rigby are now assistant U.S. attorneys in the Albany Criminal Division. All three previously prosecuted cases in the Cordele area, including murder, child exploitation, gang violence, and fraud. Together, they bring about 150 jury trials of experience to the federal office. You're up to date from the WALG newsroom. I'm Jared Cirillo.
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9: Albany weather.
10: Partly cloudy today, warm, humid again with our high in the low 90s. Tonight, partly cloudy, low 73. Tomorrow, mix of sun and clouds, scattered showers and thunderstorms back in the afternoon with a high of 92. A chance of showers on Thursday with a high of 93. From the Georgia Weather Net, I'm meteorologist KJ Allen.
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2: Audrey, you told us the funniest thing the other day about a friend of yours that used to be single, and you guys would sometimes go to football games together.
3: Yeah.
2: And you'd go to, like, a Raiders game.
3: Yeah.
2: And she would be actively looking online to see which players on the team were not single. In a relationship.
3: Yeah.
2: Yeah.
3: Yeah, she used to, I mean, like, to be fair, though, she used to get DMs from players and, like, athletes, too. But it didn't just stop at the Raiders. Like, I mean, anywhere
4: teams.
3: We would go, she, athletic-wise, she would go and be looking at the roster, seeing, like, oh, this is the person that DM'd me. Are they actually playing or not? And, like, kind of, you know, be a live scout.
2: So, I don't know if she's heard, but there's this guy who I believe is now single, huge star athlete, killer wide receiver. His name is Dejon Love.
3: Oh, yeah. I actually
4: he played for the 49ers,
3: like,
4: right?
2: Yeah.
4: Plays.
2: Sorry. Plays. Currently, yeah, huge contract.
3: One of our leading prospects.
2: So, I mean, you know, the girls that go to stadiums sometimes, my point is, very much on the hunt. Right.
3: Right?
2: And so
3: for those of you who don't know, if you're living under a rock, sorry, Dejon Love is a guy who was pretending to be on the 49ers and got caught for swindling women of almost a hundred. Like, how much money was it?
2: $1.3 million. Yeah, and over 20 women were involved. But that story has been absolutely everywhere.
3: I mean, I can't not get online and see another video from this guy.
2: Because the receipts keep coming out, man. Like, everyone's got video of this guy.
4: Have some shame. Some shame, people.
3: It's insane because this guy is about my age, I think. He's like in his 30s, right?
2: Like 34, 35. Yeah,
3: so he was like
4: attractive either. It'd be one thing if this dude was like, looked like an NFL like running back just or wide receiver, chiseled
2: like Tony Gonzalez in his heyday.
4: Like just a dude.
3: A dude with
4: like, a terrible hairline.
3: Yeah, but that's always hidden.
4: He's as athletic as I am. It's like, yeah, I played professionally something. Maybe if I was a relief pitcher, that could pass.
3: But one of the things that I notice is like, it's like this nonchalant epidemic of like, yo, yeah, like if you want to send me some money or whatever. I'm like, who is like enamored by this guy's personality to where he got $1.3 million from these women?
4: The amount of work that Dave and I had to do to convince our wives to go out with us, to sleep with us, to marry us, to have kids with us. Tremendous.
2: It took a lot of work.
4: That's why
2: we've aged. That's why I have all this gray hair.
4: Put in too much damn work, and this dude's out here. Yes, if you're just going to cash
3: out
4: some gas money.
3: It's ridiculous.
4: Could you imagine, Dave, if you asked your wife for gas money?
2: Never, ever, ever. No, I would fall off of a cliff before I would do that. Like,
3: I would run you over
2: about?
3: With a car.
4: Even you should. If you need
2: after I land from falling off the cliff, run me over.
3: And Brittany texted me, oh my God, Dave just asked me for gas money.
2: Ugh.
3: I'm just kidding. She would, I mean, there would be some real bad issues happening.
2: You're like, look, he lost at Keno again.
3: Like, is everything okay? No, okay. And then I would run. It would probably be best if I just ran you over.
2: Please. So in this case, though, it wasn't an athlete or somebody pretending to be an athlete. This is one of the OnlyFans chicks who go to a sporting event to make it all about her.
4: Oh, okay.
2: And she has now been permanently kicked out of the Miami Stadium, the Hard Rock Stadium there in Miami, because she was at a Miami Dolphins preseason game, and of course, just generally being a gigantic a-hole and trying to make everything about
4: you're
2: her.
4: Making content
2: trying
4: there,
2: to make content
4: and you're
2: at
4: farming.
2: The
4: you're farming content in a public place, and again,
3: well, what was the content?
2: Oh, she's like basically doing a photo shoot.
4: I mean, I guess your feed doesn't get fed this stuff on occasion.
3: I don't get OnlyFans chicks.
4: I don't either.
3: Just the funny ones.
2: She's always like front row or on the 50-yard line and like basically doing content while the game is going on.
4: Trying to get the most attention on her in a public setting. Where they, you know, to try to make content for social media to farm people to find her OnlyFans.
2: Yeah. So
3: okay, but is she being indecent?
2: I didn't see anything where she was actually flashing, but I mean, like, as revealing of an outfit
4: and
2: from
4: more,
2: what you would expect from Miami OnlyFans.
4: Annoying.
2: Yes,
4: annoying. And this is this
3: you can,
4: man,
3: but
4: woman,
3: hold on.
4: Child.
3: There are. Hold on a second.
2: Mm-hmm.
3: There are some really, really, really annoying fans.
2: Oh, absolutely.
3: So being annoying shouldn't be the barometer.
4: But if you're also farming content in a public place,
3: well, but
4: trying
2: if you're disrupting
4: to make
2: the event that's going on. And I think that's what they were saying, basically, is that you're being so disruptive. No, I know. But a lot of times those people will get kicked out of stadiums and banned for life as well. You know, we saw that thing where the Chicago White Sox fan was yelling at Ketel Marte about his mom being dead, and he got banned for life as well. So if you're making it all about you, I don't feel bad about it, bad for her, because I saw some of the pictures of her, and she just looks like the most annoying person.
5: Stop trying to market her.
3: Yeah, but being annoying doesn't get you X'd out from a...
4: She's trying to...
3: But I
4: Audrey,
3: should.
4: She's trying to make her. She's marketing her OnlyFans in public, in a place that she doesn't. They don't allow marketing of anything.
2: Yeah.
4: That's like if we were to go there and take a banner of our show, they would also kick us out.
3: Okay, right. So then that makes more sense.
2: Yeah.
3: That Mahoney made sense of that to me, because you being annoying, you not dressing the way that people think that you should be dressing in a public space where people dress in booty shorts at Disney and don't get kicked out. Right. You know,
4: but
3: they
4: do though.
3: But they don't though.
4: Yeah, they,
3: not all of the time.
4: Not all of them, but people do.
2: The last time Mahoney wore booty shorts, he got kicked out.
3: The barometer of being you can't market in somebody else's place where they're doing all of the marketing and they're not making any money off of it, that makes more sense.
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2: So when I think about my favorite comedies on television, I would say currently the fourth season has really brought it back for me. Really enjoy Ted Lasso. Shrinking is fantastic as well. And then, you know, going back a little further, Modern Family is still one of the all-time greats. And Schitt's Creek for me are kind of like the ones that I'll go back to or watch any time that they're on.
3: Yeah, I loved Modern Family. My wife and I binged that like during COVID. I'd never seen any of it. Love that. Curb Your Enthusiasm, Seinfeld, you know, there's one that I just absolutely love that a lot of people aren't familiar with. It's called What We Do in the Shadows. That one's on FX. Mm-hmm. You know, I think there needs to be more good comedies on television. I feel like that's the one thing we're missing in this era of streaming.
2: What about for you, Audrey?
4: I am not a comedy show watcher, mm-hmm. Like at all my whole entire life. I've really
2: been
4: into drama.
2: Is that why you like
4: being
2: on this show so much? Nothing funny happens?
4: Well, I don't like things funnier than me. So I don't really watch a lot of comedy television, but I mean, without question, probably New Girl. New Girl, I don't feel like gets a lot of pub that it absolutely deserves, and it's actually coming back. So super excited about that.
2: So,
4: for me.
2: Mahoney, you mentioned Modern Family. So did I. Absolutely love that show from the beginning all the way till the end. I don't feel like it was one of those shows that took a while to hit its stride. Like right out of the gate, it was hilarious.
3: Episode one.
2: And every episode.
3: Great chemistry.
2: Yes.
3: Great cast.
2: Ensemble cast was fantastic. So Fox has just greenlit a new project, and it's going to be from the people, Christopher Lloyd and Danny Zucker, that were the producers behind Modern Family.
3: Oh, nice.
2: And the story is going to center on a 49-year-old teacher who is forced to return to his old high school as a student after a career setback. And the premise is basically described as a comedy about getting older, fitting in, and navigating life alongside a younger generation. So it's kind of like what a lot of people that are, you know, Gen X or millennials are experiencing, you know, with kids that are around that age. I feel like when this type of comedy for those writers and producers is just about perfect.
4: Yeah. Oh. Actually, sorry. I just was thinking of another show for millennials and Gen X. Yeah. Did you guys watch Pen 15?
2: No.
4: On Hulu?
2: Uh-uh.
4: Bro.
2: So good? So good?
4: I mean, whenever you're talking about things that are garnered towards exactly like our generation and things that we did as growing up, like in high school and college and things like that, it kind of makes you realize like, dang, like we were really like that. And man, they're making shows directed at me.
2: Yeah. You're like, oh, no.
3: That's how you know you're getting older.
2: Yeah. I'm the target consumer. But they haven't worked together since Modern Family wrapped up. But, I mean, that wrapped up in 2020.
3: Yeah.
2: Right around the time of COVID. It ran for 11 seasons, so obviously huge success. If they can recreate some of that magic, I am on board for it.
3: You know, it's something I'm at least going to check out just because of who's attached to it.
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1: We'll be the judge of that. 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
3: Had some great calls last week, including this one that is a contender for the Call of Fame, a family secret that involves an underground cockfighting ring.
4: I found out my dad used to be a cockfighter.
3: Participating, or he like organized it where he would bring together all of the rogue chickens with the razor blades on their talons?
4: A little bit of both, yeah. Well, anyway, he was at a match one night taking pictures of all of his chickens, and the next morning on the Sunday paper was a full front page spread of all these pictures, and everybody assumed it was my dad, but it wasn't.
3: So did he get in trouble with his fellow cockfighters? Like, were they calling him out for outing their secret cockfighting ring?
4: For a long time, from what I heard.
3: Was that a pretty dangerous scene? Because, I mean, I've never been to, like, a real cockfight in person. But, I mean, I know that they, like, gamble on them. But isn't it, like, kind of loosely connected to, like, the underbelly of society where, like, they know that they're doing illegal stuff and a lot of times it's, like, career criminals that are doing it?
4: Well, if you ask me, they're no better than dogfighters.
3: I would tend to disagree a little bit. But, I mean, it's the same concept, right? But, you know, chickens versus dogs.
5: Chickens are delicious. We don't eat dogs.
3: Yeah.
5: That's the only thing there.
4: Well, yeah, there's that.
5: So if he got ostracized by the cockfighting community, so did he have to play with his cock by himself?
4: I bet he did.
3: So you said that he got ostracized for a long time. Did he ever find his way back to his beloved cockfighting rings?
4: I don't think so.
3: Wow, so that was the end of his career right there.
5: Yeah. So you're telling me he got busted and that was it?
3: He got cock blocked.
4: He got busted and he didn't even do it.
3: Was he doing it for money? Like, did he have like a system where he felt like he was like making some good cash doing it? Why was he so into it? And why was he so distraught that he had pushed out?
4: You know, we lived in the Midwest. I think it was just a thing. I don't think back in those days people had realized just how wrong it was.
3: Yeah, no, I mean, it's definitely changed quite a bit over time.
4: I mean, I know he made a lot of money doing it because he had some pretty expensive chickens.
3: Forgive me for not knowing this. Like, do you breed cockfighting chickens like you do like a stud racehorse?
5: I think so.
4: Yes.
3: Really?
4: Yes.
3: Learned so much today from Claudette's family secret. Appreciate the call today. Thank you so much for it.
4: No problem.
0: 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And now, the Dave and Mahoney Show gets back into the classic rock.
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1: You know the songs, but do you know them when they sound this bad?
0: It's Cover Your Ears.
2: Okay, that's enough. Stop.
0: On Dave and Mahoney. These are some of the biggest rock songs ever released. You are trying to figure out what they are with 30 seconds on the clock for each one of them. Adam is joining us today. Adam, you've got Mahoney and Audrey available as lifelines should you need them. Are you ready for your first one?
3: Yes, sir.
0: So this was a cover that was actually done by two other very famous people. This is Axl Rose and Bruce Springsteen together. It's got 379,000 views. Here we go.

0: 30 seconds right there. Over to you, Adam. Do you know it?
1: Together by the Beatles.
0: Come Together by the Beatles is correct. Well done.
2: I didn't hate that.
0: But I also, the Bruce part was pretty good.
2: I didn't hate Axl's part either. It was different, but at least he was owning it.
3: Different?
2: Was this like a Rock and Roll Hall of Fame performance or something like that, Bossy?
4: It was definitely some sort of compilation show. I don't know if it was the Rock and Roll Hall of Fame, but it sounds...
2: I would never picture those two together in any other circumstance.
0: Yeah. All right, Adam, you're doing great. You got a full point. Lifeline's still intact. This next one here has got 1 million views. Here we go.

0: stop it right there. Excellent job on that one. I see why it's got a million views. Adam, what is it?
1: Kashmir by Led Zeppelin.
0: Yeah, man. Awesome. 2 for 2. Taking away your lifelines. You don't need them. You can win it right here if you get a full point on this one. If you don't, no worries. We got one more. This one, even more popular. 1.1 million views on this.

0: makes me want to go to a jazz club.
1: Or a lounge. Yeah. Like, making music either bluegrass or lounge is like my, oh. That is my favorite.
2: That's how you know you're almost middle-aged.
1: Yes, 100%.
0: You're going to buy a $26 glass of scotch while you're listening to that.
1: Smoke a cigar.
2: The songs that used to make you feel angst.
1: Give me a fedora, too. Hell yeah.
2: Can you put this to the piano?
0: Nah. All right, Adam.
1: Just make this song a little quiet.
2: Can you make
0: more hi-hat. More hi-hat and cymbal, please. All right, for the win, Adam. Do you know what?
3: I couldn't really hear that one.
0: Oh, really? Okay. Well, that was Black Hole Sun by Soundgarden. But, yeah, it was very loungy. So, well, we'll go on to the last one. I'm actually glad that you got that one wrong because I wanted to get to this one from Mr. Professor 318, who is one of our favorites.
2: We love Mr. Professor.
0: It's got 5,400 views. Here we go.

0: banger. Well done. Okay, Adam, do you know that one for the win?
1: You're winning your table.
0: I heard you say it.
2: No, whoever you're with, listen to them.
1: Twisted Sister.
0: Twisted Sister is correct. Yeah.
1: Yeah.
0: Yeah. We're not going to say that. There you go.
3: Awesome. You got it. Thank the person next to you.
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8: Albany weather.
9: Partly cloudy today, warm, humid again with our high in the low 90s. Tonight, partly cloudy, low 73. Tomorrow, mix of sun and clouds, scattered showers and thunderstorms back in the afternoon with a high of 92. Good chance of showers on Thursday with a high of 93. From the Georgia Weather Net, I'm meteorologist KJ Allen.
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2: Okay, guys, I don't want a victim shame here, but I do feel like I could kick an otter's ass. And this woman got into a fight with an otter. She is a certified swim instructor, and she was out swimming in Lake Tahoe, and she got into an altercation with an otter, and she lost, guys.
3: Well, because what? It, like, bit her?
2: Like, to the point where she had 38 stitches.
4: Did you know that otters can get up to 100 pounds?
2: No.
4: Certain otters can.
2: No way. Really?
4: I'm shocked. I just checked it, because I'm like, what's an otter weigh? 20, 30 pounds tops?
2: Yeah, I feel like it would be like a small to medium-sized
4: There's
2: dog.
4: Some fat-ass otters. There's otters out there that weigh 100 pounds.
2: I feel like I would have problems with a 100-pound otter.
4: You know, so
3: I thought that they were like 10 max.
4: Males can reach between 60 and 100 pounds, while females are generally between 35 and 60. But if you're talking about a male otter, even at 60 pounds.
3: They're bigger otters. Like
4: they're bigger than we expect.
3: Weight, but like in length, I thought that they were like the size of a duck.
2: I thought it was like the size of a football. Yeah.
3: How big are otters? Clearly, I live nowhere where an otter resides.
2: Like a 100-pound otter? That is disturbing. I am alarmed.
3: I seriously thought that they were the size of like a goose, a duck, something like that.
4: 2 to 6 feet.
2: 6 feet?
4: They've got otters out there that
2: are 6 foot otter?
3: No way.
2: So I could go toe-to-toe with an otter and just be slightly taller.
4: North American river otters, which are the most common one in the U.S., can be, you know, between 10 and 30 pounds. Those are up to 2 to 5 feet. Giant otters.
3: 5 foot?
4: Yeah, there's giant otters. That's the longest one. Those are native to South America. Those can be up to 6 feet.
3: What?
2: You know what, Lynette? That's the name of the swim instructor here. I apologize.
3: No way.
2: I had no idea.
3: I've seen an otter in captivity. They're not six feet
2: aren't
3: tall.
2: Aren't otters the ones that, like, hold hands?
3: Yes.
2: They're teeny, right?
4: But they can be very small also. That's the thing. There's just a wide array of otters.
2: I had no idea. 100-pound, 6-foot-tall otter is alarming. I did not know that existed on planet Earth.
3: I need to Google, but I need to see. I have no words. 6-foot otter. 6-foot otter.
4: Yeah, the sea otter is the one that it gets up to 100 pounds, 45 to 100 pounds.
2: So this otter that attacked the swim instructor pulled her underwater and was repeatedly attacking her with its teeth and claws. And she said that she was fighting this otter in the water for a full 5 minutes. That's a full UFC round.
3: They get as big as like seals.
2: That's insane.
3: I think I would have seen
4: certain
3: this
4: species
3: photo,
4: of otters.
3: Yeah.
4: This one,
3: I would have thought that's a seal. It
2: looks like a seal. Holy
3: that's
2: crap.
3: Crazy. Crazy.
2: Wow.
3: Whoa.
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Zeppelin on Albany's Classic Rock, Rock 103. I'm Josie. Can't believe we are 11 days out from Stairway to Zeppelin, the ultimate Led Zeppelin tribute. If you haven't gotten your tickets yet, go on and do that. It's good to schedule good things for yourself, right? 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That show is coming up Saturday the 19th. On the way, oh, it's a two for Tuesday. I know it's Monday for a lot of folks, but we do have double the AC/DC on the way. Joan Jett and the Blackhearts after Guns N' Roses Night Train on Rock 103.

ACDC on Albany's Classic Rock, Rock 103. I'm Josie. It is a two for Tuesday. Got Double the Bad Company on the way after Bon Jovi wanted Dead or Alive on Rock 103.

0: Before you can relax this summer, 93% of parents' time at the pool is spent watching this. 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And adjusting goggles.
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0: The Who on Albany's Classic Rock, Rock 103. I'm Josie. We're going to take a look at today's holidays coming up after Living Color, Cult of Personality in Rock 103.
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Guns N' Roses on Albany's Classic Rock, Rock 103. I'm Josie. Got the weather forecast on the way, and what's it say? Well, it's supposed to be mostly sunny and a little breezy out there today. It's looking good. It's looking good. Got Double the Metallica coming up for a 2 for Tuesday. 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
25: Albany weather.
26: Mostly sunny this afternoon, mainly clear overnight tonight, low in the low 70s. Tomorrow, partly cloudy. A few thunderstorms back in the afternoon with a high of 93. A little breezy again through the day. Scattered showers and thunderstorms on Thursday with a high of 93. From the Georgia Weather Net, I'm meteorologist KJ Allen.
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Halen on Albany's Classic Rock, Rock 103. I'm Josie. Hope Tuesday is treating you well so far. Got Bon Jovi coming up, and two times the Super Tramp. I just got to mention, since today is World Star Trek Day, that Mr. Spock would have been a huge fan of the first Super Tramp song on the way. It's the logical song, of course, on Rock 103.

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I dig it to the end. 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

In the middle of an Aerosmith Two for Tuesday on Albany's Classic Rock, Rock 103. I'm Josie. I'm wondering which side of the discussion you land on for this one. I've got the other side lined up. And some people say, oh, that would be a great Aerosmith song if it weren't for the horns. And for other people, they're like, oh, the reason I love it is because that horn section chimes in, kind of like Dude Looks Like a Lady. Well, whatever side of the fence you're on, I hope you enjoy it. It's Aerosmith, the other side on Albany's Classic Rock, Rock 103.

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I'm Josie. 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

0: Jazzy on Albany's Classic Rock. I'm Josie. Today is World Star Trek Day because it was on this stage in 1966 that Star Trek, the original series, aired for the first time. So that's going to be the subject of today's trivia. Star Trek's original Scotty, played by James Doohan, is currently traveling 240 miles above the Earth. Well, at least his ashes are. After he passed away at the age of 85 in 2005, his family wanted to make his dream come true of visiting the International Space Station. So his family made two formal requests for his ashes to be brought on board, but both of those requests were rejected. However, in 2008, Richard Garriott, a video game developer, was going to be among the first civilian trips made to the vessel. He was going to be up there for 12 days, and he said, "Hey, I'll get Scotty up there." So with Doohan's photo and some of his ashes under a laminated card, Garriott smuggled the remains on board the ISS Columbia model. And that's where James Doohan has remained ever since, traveling approximately 1.7 billion miles and orbiting the Earth more than 75,000 times. Aw, I think that's so sweet. Top of next hour, Tom Petty and the Heartbreakers, Zeppelin in Boston. But first up, it's Georgia Boys Black Crows on the way on Rock 103.
1: Hello, this is Michael Persley, Chief of Police at the Albany Police Department. 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
22: Mostly sunny this afternoon, mainly clear overnight tonight, low in the low 70s. Tomorrow, partly cloudy. A few thunderstorms back in the afternoon with a high of 93. A little breezy again through the day. Scattered showers and thunderstorms on Thursday with a high of 93. From the Georgia Weather Net, I'm meteorologist KJ Allen.
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I'm Josie Mann. This week's going to fly by. We're going to wake up tomorrow, be halfway there already in 10 days till Stairway to Zeppelin. 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

Eagles on Albany's Classic Rock, Rock 103. I'm Josie. Today is World Star Trek Day, thanks to the premiere of the first Star Trek series on this date in 1966. But so many different brands are getting in on this, including Le Creuset. I just said that right for the first time today. Every other time I've seen it, it's been Le Creuset. So if you recognize it that way, that's the brand I'm talking about. They're famous for making Dutch ovens and stuff that are supposed to last forever. And they do have a Star Trek collection out now.

0: the most ridiculous one, but probably what's going to be the most popular one, is the Enterprise round Dutch oven. It looks like the Enterprise is embossed on it. It has that that triangular Star Trek symbol on the top as the handle. And I knew Le Creuset was expensive, so I was guessing, I don't know, what is it going to be, like $150, $180 bucks? That'll set you back $500 American dollars if you want to buy that one. All right, I'll wait on the knockoff or something. Goodness. Coming up, got the fix. One thing leads to another on Rock 103.
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32: Mostly sunny this afternoon, mainly clear overnight tonight, low in the low 70s. Tomorrow, partly cloudy. A few thunderstorms back in the afternoon with a high of 93. Be a little breezy again through the day. Scattered showers and thunderstorms on Thursday with a high of 93. From the Georgia Weather Net, I'm meteorologist KJ Allen.
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14: Albany weather.
5: Mostly sunny this afternoon, mainly clear overnight tonight, low in the low 70s. Tomorrow, partly cloudy. A few thunderstorms back in the afternoon with a high of 93. A little breezy again through the day. Scattered showers and thunderstorms on Thursday with a high of 93. From the Georgia Weather Net, I'm meteorologist KJ Allen.
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Two for Tuesday rolls on. How about we double up some Def Leppard? Start this two for off with Hysteria. 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

0: Classic Rock Station, Rock 103, Guns N' Roses is Live and Let Die as we keep you moving through another Tuesday. Now, make sure you join us on Saturday. Saturday, it's another edition of Georgia Bulldog Football. You do not want to miss out. Bulldogs taking on Western Kentucky coming up on Saturday. So make sure to check it out. We'll have all the action all season long. As a matter of fact, we are your home for Georgia Bulldog Football. Can't get enough of the Bulldogs? Well, we've got Kirby Smart's Coaches Show coming up on Thursday evening, 8 o'clock. Don't miss that either. If you're a Georgia Bulldog football fan, make sure to tune in and check it out. Hey, I got the police on the way. Free coming up in a few minutes. Another big block of classic rock up next. Albany's Classic Rock Station, Rock 103.
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0: Albany weather.
16: Mostly sunny this afternoon, mainly clear overnight tonight, low in the low 70s. Tomorrow, partly cloudy. A few thunderstorms back in the afternoon with a high of 93. A little breezy again through the day. Scattered showers and thunderstorms on Thursday with a high of 93. From the Georgia Weather Net, I'm meteorologist KJ Allen.
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Going to be doubling up some Mellencamp in a few minutes. First, it's Pat Benatar. 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

0: the Classic Rock Station, Rock 103. It's Mellencamp with another twofer on this Twofer Tuesday. That's right, we're doubling up to some of your favorite Rock 103 artists, doing it all throughout the day today. Plenty of twofers on another Twofer Tuesday. As a matter of fact, we have got plenty of twofers this afternoon, plenty more this evening. Mud's going to bring them to you. So, yeah, keep your radio locked here to Albany's Classic Rock Station, Rock 103, for Twofer Tuesday. Hey, I got Autograph coming up. Nirvana in a few minutes as well. 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

0: Led Zeppelin twofer just after the top of every hour. 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
13: Albany weather.
14: Mostly clear tonight, low in the low 70s. A little more cloud cover tomorrow with a few scattered thunderstorms popping up in the late afternoon. High 93 will be a little breezy for the day again. Scattered showers and thunderstorms on Thursday. Otherwise, partly cloudy with a high in the low 90s. From the Georgia WeatherNet, I'm meteorologist KJ Allen.
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0: 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It's the way South Georgia gets home. 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

0: Albany's Classic Rock Station, Rock 103, Bachman Turner Overdrive. You ain't seen nothing yet, and well, hopefully you had a great Tuesday. Now, coming up tomorrow morning, start your Wednesday off with David Mahoney. Yeah, the new guy's waking you up each weekday morning from 5 till 10. You got David Mahoney. Lots of crazy fun with David Mahoney. Plus, plenty of classic rock to help get your day started off as well. Yeah, well, you got it right here. David Mahoney, tomorrow morning, 5 to 10 on Albany's Classic Rock Station, Rock 103. I got Alice in Chains on the way. Aerosmith coming up in a few minutes. Let's get another big block of classic rock rolling next. Albany's Classic Rock Station, Rock 103.
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Journey, loving, touching, squeezing with Mud and a big block of classic rock. Hey, thank you for rocking with me tonight in Bickington. It's 2 for Tuesday. 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
15: Albany weather.
3: Mostly clear tonight, low in the low 70s. A little more cloud cover tomorrow with a few scattered thunderstorms popping up in the late afternoon. High 93. Will be a little breezy for the day again. Scattered showers and thunderstorms on Thursday. Otherwise, partly cloudy with a high in the low 90s. From the Georgia Weather Net, I'm meteorologist KJ Allen.
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Oh, wow. What a great one from Brian Adams. This time with Mud from Rock 103, Albany's classic rock station and a big block of classic rock. We do a very cool show for you every Sunday morning from 8 until noon called Flashback. 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

Right on, Life on the Road with Bob Seger. 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Thank you for rocking with me tonight in Leesburg. 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
14: Albany weather.
15: Mostly clear tonight, low in the low 70s. A little more cloud cover tomorrow with a few scattered thunderstorms popping up in the late afternoon. High 93. Will be a little breezy for the day again. Scattered showers and thunderstorms on Thursday. Otherwise, partly cloudy with a high in the low 90s. From the Georgia Weather Net, I'm meteorologist KJ Allen.
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Hey, Scaramouche, Scaramouche, will we do the Fandango? 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

0: How sweet it is, home sweet home. The crew for you with Mud from Rock 103, Albany's classic rock station, and a big block of classic rock. Rush in that set. Rush rocking their 50-something tour into April of 2027, doing about 25, 30 tunes in concert at the end of their show. They have a tribute to their late drummer, Neil Peart, done by Paul Rudd and Jason Segel. Of course, they were in that movie, I Love You, Man. I Love You, Man, Rush. That sounds pretty cool. Hey, check it. Flint River Entertainment Complex and Rock 103 present Stairway to Zeppelin on September the 19th at the Municipal Auditorium. What an amazing Led Zepp tribute band. Tickets are going very fast. But we have tickets you can win, too. Listen for the Zepptones, Get Into Win. And good luck from Rock 103, The Doors, Van Halen, Whitesnake. They're all coming up. And another big block of classic rock is on deck, too, from Rock 103.
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